0: 40-32 in the NRL. Redcliffe's win means they will definitely play finals football in just their fourth season. Dolphins coach Christian Wolfe.
1: Made life hard for ourselves at the start of the game, being 24-0 down, but I could see there was an intent about us. You know, it wasn't like we hadn't turned up, and you could see that we were there to play. We were just getting a few things wrong and putting a bit of pressure on ourselves, and you know, maybe a little bit nervous. I'm not sure, but I love the way we fought our way back.
0: Wins also to the Storm and Rabbitohs in the NRLW. Wins to the Bulldogs, Titans and Warriors. In the AFL, Geelong beat Essendon by 67 points after a very stressful week regarding the concussion controversy. Cats coach Chris Scott says it's a credit to the team.
2: I walked in, cross paths with Max Holmes and Patrick Dangerfield and Jeremy Cameron in quick succession, and it sort of occurred to me, I prefer to have them in the team, but I know it's a cliche, but it does open up opportunities for others.
0: The Swans smashed the Power by 97 points, a 4-point win for the Demons over the Dockers, and the Crows 9-point winners over the Tigers. Meantime, the AFLW season officially kicks off this afternoon with St Kilda playing Carlton. And a 2-1 win for Inter Milan over Juventus in the second of a trilogy of Italian soccer matches happening in Perth. Australian Independent Radio News.
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4: And your weather forecast for Hervey Bay and Maribyrnong for the rest of Sunday. Predicted maximum temperature for Hervey Bay today, 23 degrees. Currently it's 20.3 degrees. Maribyrnong, maximum temperature 25 degrees. Currently 19.3 degrees. In Hervey Bay, it'll be sunny with light winds becoming northeasterly, 15 to 20 kilometres per hour in the early morning, or early afternoon rather, then becoming light in the evening. Maribyrnong, mostly sunny, light winds becoming northeasterly, 15 to 20 kilometres per hour in the early afternoon, then becoming light in the late afternoon. The forecast for both cities, sun protection is recommended up until 2:30 p.m. and the UV index is predicted to reach 6, which is high. And for both cities, the fire danger rating is moderate. The Hervey Bay waters forecast for Sunday until midnight, east to southeasterly winds below 10 knots, tending east to northeasterly, 10 to 15 knots in the later morning, then tending north to northeasterly in the late evening. Seas below 1 metre, there'll be a north to northeasterly swell below 1 metre, and it'll be sunny. We're heading for a low tide at 11:35 a.m. That will be a 0.87 of a metre tide, and the next high tide will be at 6:15 p.m. and that will be a 3.67 metre tide. 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

0: And welcome back to the Rockers Jukebox program. You're cruising along with Pat and Lindsay. I'm the only sane one here, though.
1: Okay.
0: We're just winding you up, old boy.
1: Oh, winding me up. I'm not a clock.
0: No, you're a clock.
1: No, I can talk.
0: You're a clod.
1: I can talk. I can talk a lot.
0: Okay.
1: But I'm not a clock.
0: All right. If you're looking for a market today, it's those bears up in the tree, the old rock bears. It's the koala markets today.
1: Yep.
0: All right. You'll find them at Kruger Court at Yerangan, just off the Burrell Road. Started at 6 a.m. this morning, goes through till 12 noon. So they will.
1: They will indeed.
0: Get your bears up there.
1: Beautiful weather outside, so good day to the outdoors.
0: Fabulous day. Absolutely fabulous day.
1: I could be outdoors enjoying myself, but I'm stuck in here with you.
0: Stuck in the middle.
1: Stuck in the middle.
0: Yeah. Or Dead Skunk in the middle of the road. Remember that song?
1: Yeah, I know.
0: Dead Skunk in the middle of the road. Yeah. Yeah, I might pull that in one day.
1: Who was the artist who did that one?
0: Oh, I can't remember.
1: No, I'll think of it.
0: But
1: it was a good song.
0: Yeah.
1: I don't know the meaning of it.
0: I got a few that relate to Roadkill.
1: Yeah, now in Maryborough
0: at
1: some stage, I seem to recall there was a cafe that they featured Roadkill Burgers. Are you familiar with that establishment?
0: No.
1: It was a tongue-in-cheek sort of thing. They weren't really Roadkill Burgers, but they called them Roadkill Burgers, just an advertising
0: A Rui, Rui Burger.
1: Yeah, Rui Burger.
0: Actually, a sponsor that used to sponsor this particular program, Shelley Beach Seafood, that used to be
1: there.
0: He used to do Skippy on a Bun.
1: Skippy on a Bun.
0: Yeah.
1: I remember you saying that.
0: Yeah. Skippy on a Bun. Mm. Yeah. Rui Burgers he used to do.
1: Yeah.
0: All right.
1: Actually, kangaroo's not bad. It smells when it's cooking. It smells awful when it's cooking, but it's quite tasty.
0: It's got to be cooked right.
1: Yeah. Good meal to hop into.
0: I don't know. To hop into, eh?
1: Yep. Hop into this.
0: Yeah. All right. America is pretty good at doing the old roadkill burgers.
1: Oh.
0: Yeah. You don't know what you're eating over there. Anyway, let's move right along, shall we? Now, your brain teaser, old boy.
1: Brain teaser.
0: Yeah, and we've got to do some music for Sydney too, haven't we?
1: We do.
0: Oh, don't tell me you've lost.
1: No, I haven't.
0: It's in his top pocket now.
1: It's in my pocket.
0: Putting it right near his chest.
1: Yes, keeping it close to my heart.
0: I'm not going to fill you up to get it.
1: keep it close to my heart.
0: Oh, yeah, I'm sure. Come on.
1: All right. At what speed do you have to throw a ball and have it come back to you, even if it doesn't bounce off anything? There is nothing attached to it, and no one catches it and throws it back to you.
0: All right. Keep in mind, folks.
1: Now, you be quiet.
0: Listen very careful.
1: You stop.
0: You can throw it left, right, up, and down.
1: But you can't throw it on the ground.
0: Yeah.
1: Because if you throw it on the ground, it's bouncing off something.
0: Yeah.
1: The earth.
0: Yeah, but in those things, there's only one way where you throw it and it comes back.
1: Yeah, but the question is, what speed do you have to throw it before that happens?
0: It's got nothing to do with the speed.
1: Be quiet.
0: Shut up.
1: Yeah, shut up in your face.
0: Shut up in your face. All righty. Listen carefully to it. Anyway, now, if you think you know it, just before we do this song, the DJ Marcus Piranha is coming along. Don't get in the water with him.
1: No.
0: he's coming along to do a little song there called In the Summertime Music Mix. I'm looking forward to summer.
1: Yes.
0: Hate the cold.
1: Mm.
0: We're doing that for who?
1: Doing what?
0: We're doing a song. We had to.
1: What's the name of the song?
0: Here we go again. In the Summertime Music Mix.
1: Oh, In the Summertime.
0: We're doing it for Cheryl.
1: And Ken and Royce.
0: Yes. Good on you.
1: Oh, it came to me.
0: Finally woke up to the fact because we had to give them a shout out. Is that right?
1: It was Loudon Wainwright III who wrote Dead Skunk in the Middle of the Road.
0: In the middle of the road, yeah. But we're talking about Cheryl and
1: Ken and Royce.
0: Yeah.
1: Yes.
0: Okay, we had to give him a shout out.
1: Yeah, we did.
0: And we've done it now.
1: We've done it, yes. Yeah. Well done.
0: Give him a special song. Oh, well done. God, he's hard to get along with, this fella.
1: What, do you want a lollipop?
0: Anyway, there'll be a little message there with a text line that you can do one finger bandit. Boop, boop, boop, boop, boop, boop, boop.
1: Yes.
0: Or you can just call us because we love to chat with people. It's all part of the game here, isn't it?
1: Mm-hmm.
0: Love to have those chats. You can call us on 4197 1075. That's the hotline, and he reckons he's hot on the other end. Right? He reckons he's the hot one on the line.
1: I'll even use my hot voice.
0: Your hot voice. Enjoy. Back soon. We've also got Tazza and the Twist Tops out of Sydney hanging about, right? They're coming along to do a rock and roll medley.
1: Yes.
0: You like your rock and roll?
1: I like medleys.
0: You get a rock and roll medley.
1: Actually, I really like the medleys because you get a really good taste of
0: the different songs. Different songs in the era.
1: Yeah. And they put them together really well too.
0: They certainly do. And Frankie J. Holden and Wilbur Wilde. They're coming along for a spin.
1: Old 55.
0: They used to be called Old 55, but they got together and redid On the Prowl.
1: Yes.
0: Right?
1: Yes.
0: That when they were Old 55.
1: Yep.
0: Well, Frankie J and Wilbur got together at the first, I think it was the first inaugural one that took over. They certainly do. And Frankie J. Holden and Wilbur Wilde. They're coming along for a spin.
1: Old 55.
0: They used to be called Old 55, but they got together and redid On the Prowl.
1: Yes.
0: Right?
1: Yes.
0: That when they were Old 55.

0: and put it on a on the Cooley CD.
1: Mm.
0: Okay. So have a listen.
1: Very good.
0: Yep. All right. They're in for a bit of a spin as well. We've got Megan Trainor. She's coming along. She's looking for her future husband. And she's got a message for him.
1: Right. Interesting.
0: Okay. Yeah. Mm. If you're thinking about linking up with Megan, have a listen to what she says.
1: All right. I'll take those words
0: on board. Carefully, yes. Mm. And then we've got Mixed Emotions out of South Australia.
1: Mm.
0: All right. Great band. They're coming along to do These Boots Are Made for Walking.
1: Very good.
0: Yeah. And they're going to walk all over you like the listeners are doing to you at the moment.
1: We won't bring that into the conversation.
0: The Big Daddy Band's hanging out for a spin. They're going to do the Sukiyaki song.
1: Oh, yeah. Yep. I remember that one.
0: Hmm. They're coming along to do their version of it. And then we've got Johnny O'Keefe, one of Australia's greatest rockers.
1: Hmm.
0: Okay. He's coming along for a bit of a spin.
1: What's the song? So Tough?
0: No.
1: No.
0: Move, Baby, Move.
1: Oh, well, that's even better.
0: Yeah. Mm. All right. We're going to keep some people dancing around the floor for a while today.
1: We are.
0: Let's get in with the music. I might do the triple play, I think.
1: I might have to get up and have a go.
0: I'll do a double.
1: All right.
0: Yeah. I'll give you DJ Marcus Piranha.
1: Piranha.
0: Don't get in the water with him. And, of course, the Tazza and the Twist Tops out of Sydney. Enjoy. Back soon. Don't forget, 4197 1075 is the number if you think you know the Brain Teaser, or you can use the text line and we'll give you that number now before the music starts. Enjoy.
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2: I do believe that is our cue.
3: Yes, and good morning, Gordon, and congratulations to you.
2: Another one knocked you in the backside.
3: Yeah, well, you could say that.
2: You must have nothing at the moment.
3: I have, oh, no, I don't have anything, no. Thanks for reminding me.
2: Oh, I just thought I'd keep the listeners up to date. Because they've been kicking your date.
3: Oh, rightio. Now I get the connotation.
2: Yeah, got it. Okay. All right. So, is there anything that we need to do?
3: Not that I'm aware of at this point in time.
2: Okay, I'll see if I can find something for you.
3: Nope. I'm busy enough.
2: I'm sure you are.
3: I don't need to be lumbered with any more responsibilities than what I always already cope with.
2: Yeah.
3: No,
2: yeah.
3: Thank you.
2: Do you need a lotion, Shadol? It seems you've been talking a lot this morning. Do you need to throat getting a bit sore?
3: It's one thing I've never done.
2: Suck a lotion.
3: It's locked. Lost me voice.
2: Yeah?
3: No, never.
2: Okay.
3: Unfortunately for some.
2: I just got to say that. Unfortunately for some. Yeah. You reckon I'm a have a chatter? Anyway, we've got Frankie J. Holden and Wilbur Wild coming along to do On the Prowl.
3: Brilliant instrumentalists.
2: Yeah, a pair of them.
3: Yeah.
2: No, he's not. Frankie J. isn't. He's the singer.
3: Oh, doesn't Frankie J play an instrument?
2: I don't think so.
3: Okay.
2: Maybe he does it at his caravan park.
3: Was it Wilbur Wild who played the saxophone?
2: Yes, correct.
3: Yes.
2: Yeah, old Wilbur.
3: Yeah.
2: Yeah, bit of a larrick in old Wilbur.
3: Mm.
2: All righty, and they're coming along to do a little song, like I said, On the Prowl. We've got Megan Trainor. She's coming along. Mm-hmm. And she's got that message for you.
3: Oh, that's right, message.
2: You think you're going to be her man? You know, this is a message for the dear future husband.
3: Message in a bottle.
2: Yeah. Mm. Listen carefully to the message. And then we'll have a mixed emotions as well coming up for a bit of a spin as well from Adelaide. With after Megan Trainor's song, put the two together and you've got these boots are made for walking. Hey?
3: Mm-hmm.
2: And they're going to walk all over you.
3: They've already done that. They don't need to walk any further.
2: Well, they need to give it a bit of a twist as they go. All right, let's move on.
3: As long as they don't get towy about it.
2: Okay. Now, his brain teaser, quickly.

0: Spit it out. We'll give out the number.
1: It's in here now.
0: Oh, here we go.
2: I keep changing its locations.
0: You throw a ball up in the air, why won't
2: it? No. At what speed do you have to throw a ball and have it come back to you, even if it doesn't bounce off anything? There's nothing attached to it and no one catches it and throws it back to you.
0: Keep it in mind, this ball can go up, backwards, sideways,
2: forward.
0: Yeah. And you've got to figure out which way it would come back to you.
2: I've just worked out another answer to that brain teaser.
0: Have you?
2: And nobody's got it yet.
0: Yeah.
2: I might have that one next week.
0: Okay.
2: Throw the ball
0: part. Going to rehash it.
2: Throw the ball part two.
0: And it'll be listeners win part two. Enjoy. Coming back with the music. Enjoy.

0: Frankie J. Holden and Wilbur Wilde on the prowl.
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2: That's our cue. We're back. Hope you enjoyed all that lovely music.
3: Yeah, it was good.
2: Yeah. Good to have some Aussie bands doing some of that great music from the past, is it?
3: Is indeed. Is indeed.
2: Yeah. They're disappearing fast, though.
3: Are they?
2: Starting to disappear. So, yeah, it'll get to the stage where you won't be able to hear all that great stuff. But that's what I revolve this show around.
3: They'll always be able to hear it here.
2: Oh, yes.
3: Yes.
2: Yes. I go out purposely chasing whether they be Australian artists or overseas artists.
3: Yeah.
2: That do something different or cover some great piece of music but just give it a new spin.
3: Yeah.
2: I pretty much do a lot of covers.
3: You know, like I do on my program on Saturday mornings. They're all Australian artists, but some Australian artists do very good covers of overseas artists' work.
2: That's correct.
3: Yeah.
2: Yeah. Yeah. Yeah. All good. Okay. All right. Shall we move right along? But what I will do is I'll just go eeny, meeny, miny, mo here.
3: Catches something by the toe. Oh, this one will appeal to you.
2: Yeah.
3: I know you've got a pretty hearty appetite.
2: Yeah.
3: The Fraser Coast Global Beats and Eats 2026 event is coming your way. You can celebrate diversity, taste the world, feel the rhythm. 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More information, go to the Harvey Bay Neighbourhood Centre website.
2: Okay, there you go.
3: Should be good.
2: Yeah. Bit of cultural food mixes around the place.
3: Remember the Yugoobie Festival that they used to have on the Seafront Oval? Yeah. That was a multicultural type festival.
2: It was too, yeah.
3: Went for quite a few years.
2: Yep, certainly did. And then there's that seafood festival. That's still going though, isn't it? It's back on again.
3: I'm pretty sure, yeah.
2: Down Yarangan Way.
3: We went to the first one of those.
2: Yeah.
3: Many years ago, and the grass was 3 foot high. And there were no rubbish bins available. The people were just throwing their prawn shells and their crab shells into the long grass, and I stink.
2: Yeah.
3: It was putrid, but no, they've tidied it up since then. That was the early days.
2: Yeah. Really good. All right. Now, currently, time-wise, we are 15 minutes away from 11 o'clock news. Time is flying.
3: Wow.
2: Yeah, taking us by surprise, hasn't it?
3: Yes.
2: All right. Spit out your brain teaser once again. We'll give them an opportunity to see if they can score it.
3: Here it is. It's in there now.
2: It goes from the pocket to the wallet, from the wallet to the pocket.
3: I found it. At what speed do you have to throw a ball and have it come back to you, even if it doesn't bounce off anything? There's nothing attached to it, and no one catches it and throws it back to you.
2: Yeah. All right.
3: And I've got another answer to that.
2: Have you really?
3: And I think just between you, me and the gatepost, we're going to have exactly the same brain teaser next week, but I'll be looking for a different answer.
2: Okay. Well, what goes up must come down. All righty.
3: All righty. Get on with the music.
2: The number is 4197 1075. That's the number.
3: Love
2: here we
3: to,
2: go.
3: Love to hear from you.
2: Yep. Big Daddy Band coming up with the Sukiyaki song.
3: Mm-hmm.
2: They called it the Sukiyaki song, Japanese song.
3: Yeah, they did.
2: Big Daddy does it in English
3: mm-hmm.
2: and parts of it in Japanese.
3: Okay.
2: All right. And Johnny O'Keefe, great Aussie talent, coming up there. We'll try and fit him in before the news with Move Baby Move.
3: Move Baby Move.
2: Yeah. And Shaken Stevens. He's a pomp.
3: Yeah.
2: And he's coming along to do Just Cry a Little Bit. You're doing a bit of that now at the moment, aren't you?
3: Yeah.
2: Enjoy. Back soon. I'll move on before he can get something to say.

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2: I'm Sarah Warmby. The level of unpaid child support in Australia has been described by the federal government as utterly unacceptable. Sean Bendley reports.
3: A combined $2 billion in outstanding payments is owed across the country. Senior Labor Minister Chris Bowen says steps are being taken to improve child support collection, including tougher restrictions on overseas travel for any parent owing more than $10,000.
4: So the message is simple. Don't be a deadbeat. Pay your fair share. Pay your child support. Parenting, whether the couple is still together or not, is a joint operation. And if you've got child support debt, pay it, or the government will make sure that you pay it.
2: Senior Federal Minister Chris Bowen has welcomed US President Donald Trump's pick for US Ambassador to Australia. David Bratt, the former state Republican congressman, takes over from Caroline Kennedy, who left the role in 2024. Mr. Bowen says the appointment is important to strengthening Australia's alliance with the United States.
4: Well, we welcome the appointment of David Bratt as the Ambassador to Australia. We welcome the appointment of a permanent ambassador. It's important. I was just speaking to Australia's ambassador to the United States yesterday. The bilateral relationship is, of course, a deeply important one, and we welcome the appointment of the new ambassador.
2: An independent report into the Morrison government-era GST deal is expected to be released this week. All jurisdictions except WA are in favour of dumping or dramatically changing the 2018 agreement. School children across the country are preparing to walk out of classrooms in protest against Pauline Hanson and One Nation. The high school anti-capitalist is planning to stage demonstrations in capital cities this coming Thursday. While the next few days may be great weather for ducks, the rest of us are going to be reaching for brollies and raincoats. Michael Lynch reports.
5: The Australian Bureau of Meteorology tells us that as we move into the second week of August, a band of really soaking rain and strong gusty winds is expected to sweep over southern Australia. The deluge will initially inundate South Australia before drenching Victoria and New South Wales. The Bureau's Sarah Sully says the weather radar shows that today will be the wettest in the week ahead.
6: It will be very wet and windy across large parts of South Australia, Victoria, southern New South Wales and northern Tasmania.
2: Also in news, the death toll from Friday's school shooting in Thailand has risen to 9 following the death of a 12-year-old girl. And a 162-year-old bottle of Guinness recovered from a shipwreck off the southeast coast of England is being analysed to see if it's still drinkable. More from the BBC's Lucy Atchison.
7: The Belgian underwater photographer Stefan Pagny discovered the bottle buried deep within a shipwreck. Its cap reads Guinness Extra Stout London, and it dates back to 1864. He believes it's one of many bottles of historic stout still hidden in the wreck. A Belgian beer microbiologist is now analysing samples to see if it's possible to recreate the Guinness as it was brewed in the 19th century, or whether the original might still be drinkable. Stefan Pagny says he'd happily give it a try if experts declare it safe, despite admitting he's not actually a big Guinness fan.
2: This is Air National News. Melbourne have stunned ladder leaders Fremantle, thumping them by 4 points in the AFL 113-109. Demons coach Stephen King delighted the hard yards the team are doing are paying off.
8: Oh, extremely proud. Proud of the playing group, to be honest. They're a serious footy team. So we came here today wanting to challenge them and test ourselves as much as them. Fairly intense game, like a final. Really proud of our group.
2: Wins also to the Swans at Cats and Crows. Round 22 wraps up today with three games. The Giants take on the Suns, the Eagles host the Magpies and the Saints face the Blues. South Sydney has held on to beat Parramatta 28-24 in a thrilling NRL match. Souths led 28-0 at the break. The Eels scored 24 unanswered points in the second half, almost pulling off the biggest comeback in premiership history. Rabbitohs coach Wayne Bennett says it is what it is.
9: Take 2 points and after that we'll move on. That's what we come here for. I'm not going to worry about all the other odds and ends of it. Okay, we see what we can do in the first half. We see what we can do to ourselves in the second half. So doesn't have to be real smart to work all that out.
2: The Storm defeated the Sea Eagles 42-20. The Dolphins too good for the Broncos 40-32. This afternoon, the Raiders play the Knights. Later, the Dragons take on the Sharks. And in Sydney, more than 90,000 people are taking part in the City to Surf Fun Run from the CBD to Bondi this morning. Australian Independent Radio News.
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11: And your weather forecast for Hervey Bay and Maribyrnong for the rest of Sunday. Hervey Bay, we're still chasing a maximum temperature of 23 degrees. We're trying very hard because currently it's 22.1 degrees. Maribyrnong, maximum temperature today, 25 degrees. Currently it's 23 degrees. In Hervey Bay, it'll be sunny with light winds becoming northeasterly, 15 to 20 kilometres per hour in the early afternoon, then becoming light in the evening. In Maribyrnong, it'll be mostly sunny, light winds becoming northeasterly, 15 to 20 kilometres per hour in the early afternoon, then becoming light in the late afternoon. Sun protection's recommended up until 2:30 p.m. and that recommendation applies to both cities. UV index is predicted to reach 6, which is high. And there is a moderate fire danger rating current for both cities. The Hervey Bay waters forecast for Sunday until midnight. East to southeasterly winds below 10 knots, tending east to northeasterly 10 to 15 knots in the morning, then tending north to northeasterly in the late evening. Seas below 1 metre. There'll be a north to northeasterly swell below 1 metre and it'll be sunny. We're heading for a low tide and that'll happen very shortly at 11:35 a.m. It'll be a 0.87 of a metre tide and the next high tide will be at 6:15 p.m. It'll be a 3.67 metre tide. And that's your new sport and weather updated here on Fraser Coast FM 107.5.
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0: And welcome back to the last hour of the Rockers Jukebox program. 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
1: Don't you nod off there.
0: Nod off.
1: Yeah. It's time for poppy nap, is it?
0: Must be getting close.
1: Oh. Want me to sing you a lullaby? Make sure you do go to sleep.
0: All right. Trying to shut me up?
1: Yeah.
0: Is that what you're trying to do?
1: No. I would not be so bold.
0: Yeah? Mm. Really? Yeah. All right. Now, we've got the results of his brain teaser coming up in the next 20 minutes. Not too long. Yeah. I already know the results. All I can say is, listeners,
1: rub it in.
0: Hey, there's a song.
1: I know there is. There's another one called The Lonesome Loser.
0: I didn't put it in today.
1: No, I know you didn't. You have done.
0: I've done it in the past.
1: Yeah.
0: Anyway, here's one for all of our visitors floating around today from interstate or wherever they're coming, chasing 24 degrees.
1: Yes.
0: We're not going to get there, of course.
1: No, but we might.
0: 25 is sitting for Maribyrnong. So
1: Maribyrnong probably not. Not 25 today.
0: Well, it's going to get past its 24. I reckon.
1: Yeah.
0: They probably get 24 and a half or something thereabouts. But all right, it's a little song from Matt Scullion. All right. For all our van visitors or those who have just driven here or flown here for a lazy few weeks or whatever.
1: Enjoying the new facilities at the renovated, refurbished caravan parks along the Esplanade.
0: Yeah, they're going down all right. Simply called Chasing 24. Mm-hmm. Chasing 24 is the degrees.
1: Yes.
0: Everybody chasing temperature. 20. That's correct. Okay, we'll have a little message. Then we've got Dick Brave and the Backbeats, Teenager in Love, a great cover of that particular song.
1: Yeah.
0: That's in for a bit of a run. Then we've got Ace Canyon doing a instrumental.
1: Mm-hmm.
0: All right. And it's simply called Honey Hungry.
1: Honey Hungry.
0: Mm.
1: Oh, okay.
0: Okay. Maybe we might do Moxie Favourites. No, we won't. We'll come back to that?
1: Yeah. Okay.
0: Well, I don't want to put too many in. You'll try and take points off for it. Okay.
1: Smart thinking.
0: Yeah. Enjoy. Here we go.

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2: We're back.
3: We are back.
2: Yeah, and Colleen, I got your name in. No worries.
3: Yes, Colleen, you got your point. Congratulations.
2: And you enjoy that little get-together, that reunion you're going to.
3: Yes, Colleen does enjoy those gatherings.
2: Yes.
3: And quite rightly so. It's good for them to keep in touch.
2: Yeah, it certainly is. Now the results of your brain teaser, old boy.
3: All right. Okay. At what speed do you have to throw a ball and have it come back to you? Even if it doesn't bounce off anything, there's nothing attached to the ball, and no one catches it and throws it back to you, you simply toss it in the air. Speed has nothing to do with it. And if you toss it in the air, the ball will always come back to you.
2: Throw it up and it comes back
3: down. You can toss
2: down.
3: It a little way, or you can toss it high. Doesn't matter.
2: Yeah.
3: It'll always come back.
2: Yeah. Woof, woof. Woof, woof.
3: So you, I've got a special surprise for next week's brain
2: teaser.
3: Have
2: you really?
3: Yes, I have.
2: Yeah,
3: yes.
2: Yeah, yeah. Bring your dog along. Bring your dog along. Now, we'll do the, we better do the entertainment.
3: Want to do the entertainment now?
2: So I want to see where I am. I don't want to knock out any more really good music. So.
3: All right. Okay. At the Beach House Hotel today from 2 p.m, John Vivi will be entertaining the patrons. Peter Baker will be appearing at the Harvey Bay Boat Club from 2 p.m. Doug Edwards, go along and be entertained by that talented gentleman at the Bayswater Bar and Grill from 12 noon. The Carriers Arms Hotel Maryborough will be hosting an open mic session, and Dave and Dizzy will be your hosts for that particular event from 2 p.m. And at the Services Club Maryborough from 2 p.m. there will be live entertainment, free live entertainment. So they don't name an artist, but there will be someone entertaining.
2: There's live entertainment on at that particular venue.
3: So that's it. Get out and have a great afternoon.
2: Yeah.
3: With family, friends, or just yourself. Always find someone to talk to.
2: That's correct.
3: Yep.
2: Here's Moxie Favours. Moxie Favours coming up with My Baby Loves a Bunch of Authors.
3: Really?
2: Have a listen to it.
3: What is it? A bookworm?
2: I'll give you a bookworm. We've got Nick Barry sitting there for a bit of a spin too. Nick Barry, I'll take him out.
3: Is that the heartbeat fellow?
2: Yes. I'm going to take him out because we're using up time. So we'll go straight to Lever Merritt Wedvick.
3: Wow.
2: The Duchy.
3: That's a mouthful.
2: The Duchy.
3: Mm.
2: Coming along to do Saved by the Bell. And you didn't get Saved by the Bell today, did you?
3: No.
2: Okay. Let me see. Paul Killingly. Great Aussie talent here with I Still Call Australia Home. Do you call Australia home?
3: I certainly do.
2: And a lot of people do.
3: Yep.
2: Okay. Enjoy.

0: because he's so smart in his books.
1: I like to go out dancing. My baby loves a bunch of authors. My heart's a broken bleeding.
0: Baby's just sitting there
2: doing some reading.

0: on with you.
1: I said, Doctor, hurry, he said.
2: Don't worry, I'll be over when I'm finished my book.
3: I like to go out dancing. My baby loves a bunch of authors. We've been living in hovels,
1: spending all our money on

0: love growing.
1: But before we get going, here's some books I'd like you to read.
2: I like to go out dancing. My baby loves a bunch of authors. Lately we've had some friction.
0: My baby's hooked on
3: short works of fiction.
0: So we split and went to a party. Some friends my girl said she knew. But what a sight, 'cause it's author's night and the place looks like a who's who.

0: Eating and sleeping and.
1: Turning pages.
2: Yeah!
3: The Maryborough District Orchid Society holds meetings in St. Paul's Memorial Hall on the second Tuesday of each month, commencing at 7:30 p.m., except January. For further information about Maryborough District Orchid Society or to get involved, contact Narelle on 0448 601 947.

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1: Yeah, just a minute. Pat and I are going to have a quickie.
2: We're just going to have a quick run on this one.
1: Okay.
2: I've got the Wolf Brothers coming up from Tasmania.
1: Yes.
2: All right. They just flew in. They just landed out there in the street.
1: Did they?
2: Yeah. Jumped out. And they're right here. They're going to sing this one for you. All right.
1: Okay.
2: So great band they are too.
1: There's only two of them, aren't there?
2: No, I think there's about three of the brothers.
1: Oh, okay.
2: Yeah, I think there's three somewhere in there.
1: Right here.
2: Anyway, they're coming along, and it's hitting it again on me. Here we go. Hey, brother.
1: Hey, brother.
2: Right. Now, you've heard this one before, haven't
1: yes,
2: you?
1: Yes, yes.
2: Good message there for those who have been in the services, or even if you haven't been in the services, basically get some help.
1: Yeah.
2: You know, if you think you're
1: doing reach out.
2: Reach out.
1: Reach out.
2: All right. Hey, brother. Enjoy. Back soon.
3: Our nation has created over 100,000 veterans over the last 20 years.
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5: Lost mates.
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1: That must be our cue to come back. We got the Webb Brothers.
2: And we are the Webb Brothers.
1: Yeah, they're coming along.
2: Oz Country.
1: You call it what you like.
2: What's the song?
1: I will get this thing off of there. Don't it make you want to go home? And by Christ, they did a good version of it.
2: That would be the Webb Brothers. They had their country music master at Thornside, which was their property outside of Gympie.
1: Yeah.
2: Then it got too big for that site, and then they transferred the Gympie master, which it became, to the Ammermoor State Forest.
1: Well, there you go.
2: Yeah.
1: Okay.
2: There were three of them.
1: You're a man full of knowledge.
2: I certainly am.
1: Okay. Anyway, the great Webb Brothers have coming along to do it. Don't it make you want to go home? And we are egging to go home, are we?
2: Oh, I'm itching to go home.
1: All right. And then we're going to follow that up.
2: I've just about had enough of you today.
1: We're following it up with Owl City. Owl City will be singing When Can I See You Again?
2: Next Sunday.
1: For another flogging. Then we'll have that promo that we don't talk about, but it's got a promo.
2: Yep, fair enough.
1: Enjoy. Back soon.

0: Hello, I'm Pete, inviting you to join me on a journey down memory lane. Sundays 12 o'clock to 3 p.m. The music of yesteryear for your listening pleasure as I unlock the memories.
1: Let's walk down memory lane once more together.
2: Well, there it is. That's our signal to depart.
3: That is our tea.
2: Yeah, and he's coming on next, and he's walking away.
3: Yes, he's running away. Pete, come back.
2: Yeah, where are you going? Anyway, Pete and Kay will look after you after 12 o'clock.
3: They will indeed, and they'll do a darn good job. Kay will be on the phones, and Pete will be behind the console.
2: Yep. Yep, playing a Neil Diamond song.
3: How unusual.
2: Yeah. It's not unusual.
3: A fellow went to the doctor.
2: Yeah.
3: He said, "Doctor, I'm not feeling well." And the doctor examined him. He said, "Mate, you've got Tom Jones syndrome. But don't worry, it's not unusual."
2: Oh, God.
3: That's it for me.
2: Yeah.
3: Just as well, he says.
2: Oh, Jesus. I don't know.
3: I could tell you another one, but I can't.
2: Okay. All right. Okay. What goes up must come down. Woof.
3: That's right.
2: Woof.
3: Yeah. No, I'll think about that during the week.
2: Yeah, you have a think about it.
3: Yeah, I'll think about it.
2: You just come back with something decent, eh?
3: Oh, yeah.
2: Yeah, I don't know. Anyway, we hope everybody had a great old time with us. I'm sure they would.
3: I'm sure they did.
2: Well, you know, by the phone calls and the big fat finger thing.
3: Texts.
2: Whatever you want to call it.
3: SMSs.
2: Texas. All coming in from Texas.
3: What does SMS stand for?
2: Who knows? Who
3: Short cares? Message service.
2: Something along those lines, yeah.
3: I knew that.
2: Did you really?
3: Yeah.
2: Okay.
3: Something else I know.
2: What we might call it a long message service.
3: And when you see these codes on things,
2: yeah,
3: they've got a scan, what are they called QR codes? What does QR stand for?
2: I don't know.
3: Maybe this should be a brain test. Quick response.
2: Yeah. Right. Yeah. And sometimes you get a quick virus too. You've got to watch.
3: Do you? Yeah.
2: Got to watch some.
3: Oh, okay.
2: Things.
3: I don't do that. I don't scan.
2: No, nor do I.
3: No.
2: Old school I am, so I am. All right. So,
3: you're just plain old.
2: Yeah. Yeah. Okay. Anyway, congratulations to all. I'm off in no man's land. I'm gearing up to.
3: Are you concentrating on your
2: concentrate? Yeah, yes.
3: Finale.
2: Yes. Mm. I'm having some orange concentrate.
3: Oh, my goodness.
2: All right.
3: Frozen orange juice.
2: You're
3: not going to play that song, are you?
2: No, I will next week.
3: Oh, no.
2: I'll bring it up next week.
3: No.
2: And another one too, Handyman. I'll bring that one along too.
3: Oh, I'm not coming.
2: I've got Ed Sheeran doing a special song for my better half at home.
3: Okay.
2: All right. And the song is called Perfect.
3: He is good.
2: Yeah. Ed Sheeran?
3: Yep.
2: Yeah. He good Irishman.
3: Yeah, I like him.
2: Or is he Scott?
3: I have no idea.
2: I think he's Irish.
3: Could be. I'll Google
2: it. He might be a bit of both.
3: I'll Google it and let you know.
2: I think he's Irish. And we also have Peter, Sue and Mark coming along, Swiss music group with... Bye-bye, friends, their usual outro. Oh,
3: you haven't got me.
2: Hey?
3: You haven't got me to say goodbye to.
2: I've got plenty. I've got heaps. Enjoy. We'll be back again next Sunday, same time, same place. He'll be back with a brain teaser to get his butt kicked again.
3: Again. Yeah. I look forward to it.
2: Okay. Now, if you're out driving about, take it easy out there. Big thank you, of course, to the sponsors of Fraser Coast FM. 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
3: That's right.
2: Right, and do it via email, not big fat text line.
3: No.
2: Okay? Mm. Via email. Just go to our site. You'll find everything on there. Now, going to go. Catch you again next week. Bye-bye.
3: Bye for now. Stay safe. Stay well.

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2: I'm Sarah Warmby. The federal government admits the price of fuel is more expensive than it would like it to be. Prices have surged back above $2 a litre across parts of the country following the end of Labor's fuel excise discount. Energy Minister Chris Bowen says while prices are high, things could be worse.
3: Of course, petrol is more expensive than we'd like it to be because of the international crisis, but prices are about 50 cents less now than at the time that the government took the decision to halve the fuel excise.
2: The number of confirmed or presumed positive cases of H5 bird flu in Australia now stands at 215. CSIRO testing has confirmed further positive detections in two dead greater crested terns in New South Wales. In Victoria, poultry farmers are being forced to house their birds as the cases continue to climb. Meanwhile, a Tasmanian poultry club says its members are feeling nervous as mainland states bring in tighter precautions to stop the spread of bird flu. Julie Devlin, the secretary of the Tasmania Rare Breeds Poultry Club, has told the ABC their response will be guided by the state government.
4: There is a small amount of nervousness there. There are people that have got a little bit of anxiety. Yeah, we are waiting for guidance from our state department in regards to once they actually confirm cases here in Tasmania.
2: A driver has been charged after a car slammed into a bus stop on Sydney's North Shore, injuring a man. Georgina Winter has the details.
5: Police say an Audi crashed into a bus shelter at Lane Cove with about half a dozen people waiting inside. An 18-year-old man suffered injuries to his leg and was taken to hospital in a stable condition. It's alleged the 29-year-old female driver ran from the scene before trying to enter a parked car and assaulting its driver. She was placed under arrest, with officers claiming she refused to undergo a breath test. Further inquiries have found her driver's license was disqualified in May for 5 years. The accused is due in court today. Georgina Winter reporting.
2: Stage 3 of the Gold Coast Light Rail network has opened to passengers. Amy Drew has more.
6: It's all aboard on the G-Link's newest stretch. An almost 7-kilometre extension is now live, which adds 8 stops to the network and connects Broadbeach South to Burleigh Heads. It has been 4 years since Stage 3 construction began, with costs rising to $1.5 billion, a major blowout from the $709 million original estimate. Transport Minister Brett Mickleberg says the increased costs were linked to industrial conditions that have since been scrapped. The project is part of broader plans by the state government to ease congestion across Australia's biggest non-capital city and improve transport ahead of the 2032 Brisbane Olympics. Amy Drew reporting.
2: Also in news in Western Australia, a renewed round of industrial action has begun at BHP's Port Hedland operations. And a total solar eclipse will track across Greenland, Iceland and northern Spain this week, marking mainland Europe's first total solar eclipse since 1999. This is Air National News. To AFL, and Adelaide have survived a scare from an inspired Richmond outfit to edge past the Tigers and keep their top four hopes alive. Isaac Rankin's 37 disposal, 19 contested possession, 12 clearance game, capped with a huge goal from behind 50, pushed the home side over the line as Adelaide won by 9 points, 9-9-63 to 7-12-54. Crows coach Matthew Nick says it wasn't pretty.
7: If you play that way and win, maybe it's a good sign that even when we're nowhere near our best, and we were, that was ugly tonight, unfortunately, and yet we still got the job done, you know, so there'll be some guys that are challenged out of this one, and we'll learn from that.
2: The Cats, Swans and Demons also posted wins. The NRL's Indigenous round continued yesterday. Terry Daniel has the results.
8: A 4-point win for the South Sydney Rabbitohs over the Parramatta Eels, 28-24. The Dolphins defeated the Brisbane Broncos, 40-32, and the Melbourne Storm Storm had a win over the Manly Sea Eagles, 42-20. The result marks five straight losses for Manly. Sea Eagles co-captain Jake Trbojevic says it's a hard result to stomach.
9: We've got to turn it around. No one's going to do it for us, and we're lucky we get to go back home next week, so hopefully we can play well. But yeah, very, very disappointing for what we had to play for today.
8: Terry Daniel, Air Sport.
2: And in the rugby, the Wallabies have beaten Japan 35-32. Australian Independent Radio News.
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11: And let's look at Fraser Coast weather. What a beautiful day it is outside. Harvey Bay forecast for today is a lovely sunny day. Light winds becoming northeasterly, 15 to 20 kilometres per hour in the early afternoon, and then becoming light by evening. In Maryborough, pretty much the same. Mostly sunny. Light winds becoming northeasterly, 15 to 20 kilometres per hour in the early afternoon, and then becoming light in the late afternoon. Everything's happening in the late afternoon. Okay. Harvey Bay forecast for today, 23 degrees. So far we have achieved 22.5. Maribor expecting 25. So far for them, 23.2. The Harvey Bay waters forecast, folk. The winds are from the east to the southeast, below 10 knots. Tending east to northeast, 10 to 15 knots in the morning. Then tending north to northeasterly in the late afternoon. The seas are below a metre. The swell, north to northeast, are below a metre. And the weather, lovely sunny day. Let's have a look at tomorrow for there's a change. The winds are northerly, 15 to 20 knots, turning westerly, below 10 knots in the late evening. The seas around a metre, increasing to 1 to 1.5 metres during the morning, then decreasing below a metre late in the evening. The swell is from the north to the northeast, again below a metre. And Monday, there's a change sweeping through. The weather partly cloudy, an 80% chance of showers, the chance of a thunderstorm inshore in the afternoon. However, all is clear for Tuesday. They're saying a lovely sunny day will follow. Heading for a low tide. Well, it's only just happened. 25 minutes to 12. There was a low tide of 0.87 metres. This evening at 6:15, there will be a high tide, and it will be at 3.67 metres. So there it is for you, folk. As I say, it's a glorious day outside. Early spring, I feel, is with us. Let's hope it continues.
12: Queensland's weather systems are changeable and unpredictable. 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

Just 12 minutes after 12 here at Fraser Coast FM 107.5. Good afternoon to you. Have a happy day. Thank you to Pat and Lindsay for the last 3 hours of the Rockers Jukebox, and be aware, folk, they're on again next Sunday, 9 through to 12. It's so far this afternoon, you are with Pete Murray, and of course Kay's here with me. We will bring you requests, any music that you choose, we'll try and bring it to you. And I just remind you too, the music that we bring, we like to play the music of the 50s and 60s, but we'll play anything that fits in with the program. So we'll kick our program off, that's what I meant to say. Neil Diamond opens our program with Kentucky Woman.

Neil Diamond opened our program, folk, and Kentucky Woman. Going to follow that with, let me see, it's the Seekers, Red Rubber Ball.

The Seekers and Red Rubber Ball. 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
0: 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Happy to play two pieces of music for you, the first of which is Floyd Kramer, and Last Date.

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Even now I see the foreign flag array, their guns on fire as we sail into hell. I have no fear of death, it brings no sorrow.

Roger Whittaker, The Last Farewell. Well, Colleen, thank you for your call, and I hope you enjoyed the music. Let's move right along. Time is 28 minutes to 1 o'clock. We have something for you from Susan Boyle. Hallelujah.

Susan Boyle for you, and Hallelujah. And now, our favourite listener down there in Maribyrnong, Carol, good morning, good afternoon to you. Kay and I are humbled that you would think so much of our program and of the two of us, that you would forward us that lovely gift. We certainly do thank you for it. And the messages that come with it, of course. And can we play your three pieces of music? You bet we can. So please enjoy, the first of which is Johnny Cash, the Rock Island Line.

0: Carol, you mentioned in your letter, let's have some fun with some music. Well, there comes the fun straight away, not the piece of music that I wanted for you. So let's start again. Johnny Cash and the Rock Island Line.
1: This is a story about the Rock Island Line. Well, the Rock Island Line runs from New Orleans, going north. The train driver pulled up to the toll gate. The men asked him what all they had on board, and he said, I ain't got no pig iron. He said, what do you got? He said, I got livestock, I got livestock. I got cows, I got pigs, I got chicks, I got mules, I got all livestock, I got all livestock, I got all livestock. Man said, you all right then, you go on through. 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And as he went through, he started picking up a little bit of speed, picking up a little bit of steam. 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

0: And you gotta ride it like you're trying to get your ticket on the station on Rock Island Line. Rock Island Line is a mighty good road. Rock Island Line is a road to ride. Rock Island Line is a mighty good road. Well, if you ride, you gotta ride it like you're trying to get your ticket at the station on Rock Island Line.
1: Johnny Cash, of course, and the Rock Island Line. Your second request comes to you from Bill and Boyd. Put another log on the fire.

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0: Perry Como and Magic Moments. And there certainly are magic moments in the land of the music. It's time for our favourite piece of music again, the Ozbush Ballads in praise of the station.
1: Yeah!

The Ozbush Poets, live and local, we certainly are. Might just to remind you too that if you'd like a request, please don't hesitate to give us a call on 4197 1075, or if you prefer to send us an SMS, 0468 288 300. Getting close to 1 o'clock, the Highwaymen for you now, and the Devil's Right Hand.

Susan McCann and Medals for Mother. Let me see the time. Well, the time is about 2 minutes after 1 o'clock. Lindsay, your request. You asked for the Kendalls. Heavens, just a sin away.

Lindy, the candles for you, and heaven's just a sin away. Pam, thank you for your SMS. Love to play a piece of music for you. And you are certainly right. It's the perfect day to walk hand in hand along our foreshore and enjoy our beaches. The piece of music you've asked for is Brian Lenton, When We First Fell in Love.

There you are, Pam. Thanks for requesting such a beautiful piece of music. Brian Letton, and When We First Fell in Love. Let's move right along. 8 minutes after 1 o'clock here at Fraser Cross. I'll try again. Fraser Coast FM 107.5. You are with Pete Murray this afternoon through till 3 o'clock, folk, bringing you the music that you like to hear, including this one from Eddie Cochran.

The Mills Brothers for you, and You Always Hurt the One You Love. Don't forget our request opportunity to you, 4197 1075 or 0468 288 300. If you'd like to sort of give us a ring, maybe we can play your favourite piece of music, or maybe two or three of your pieces of music. Kay's here waiting to answer the phone and look after that atmosphere for you. So take your chance. In the meantime, Dolly Parton.

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Ian, thank you for your phone call. Two requests for you, my friend, the first of which is John Williamson, The Chandelier of Stars.

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Will you still be with me when all the songs have been sung? Standing right beside me, watching the grandkids grow.

Ian John Williamson, just for you, the Chandelier of Stars. Your second request comes for you from Crystal Gale, River Road.

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0: Something for you now from Ruby Murray. 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

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Time-wise, let's see. It's 18 minutes to 2 o'clock. Time for John Denver.

John Denver for you and Take Me Home, Country Roads. Billy Kramer next, Little Children. That's if someone doesn't steal it away from in front of me. Here we go, Little Children, Billy J. Kramer.

The Bachelor's for you and Smile for Me, Diane. Let's go back in time to the 50s, the Shirelles. Will You Still Love Me Tomorrow?

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1: The Shirelles and Will You Still Love Me Tomorrow. Colleen, thank you again for your call. Two requests just for you, the first of which is Ronnie Millsap, Lost in the 50s Tonight.

Colleen, Fleetwood Mac, just for you, and Albatross. Let's move right along. We're in the last hour of our program at 3 minutes after 2 o'clock. Buddy Holly and the Crickets, Maybe Baby.

I was crazy for you in the wonder of you. Michael, thank you for your call. A piece of music just for Faye. Today it is the Platters. And only you.

0: There are Faye, just for you from Michael, the Platters, and only you. Miranda, thank you for your call. A couple of pieces of music just for you, the first of which is Sam Cooke, You Send Me.
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0: All right, let's move right along. Nat King Cole, Ramblin' Rose.

0: Dionne Warwick for you, and Walk On By.
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0: Sam McKay and his orchestra and Harbour Lights. Frankie Sinatra, I shouldn't say Frankie. Frank Sinatra next. Love is a tender trap.
1: You see a pair of laughing eyes, and suddenly you're sighing sighs. You're thinking nothing's wrong, you string along, boy, then snap. Those eyes, those sighs, they're

Frank Sinatra for you, and Love is the Tender Trap. Willie Nelson next, Rock Me to Sleep.

It's certainly not Willie Nelson, although the credits acknowledge that it's Willie, Rock Me to Sleep. Never mind. Can't help these things sometimes. Victor moan for you now and on the street where you live.

Victim owned for you and on the street where you live. Focus that time of the afternoon. It's, how's your maths, Pete? Good, good. 18 minutes to 3 o'clock. Time for us to say, bid you good afternoon, folks, and thanks for listening local. Need to thank Kay, of course, for looking after the request side of our program. She's invaluable to me. Need to thank our sponsors, of course, and our associate members for their support of our radio station, and we do thank you for listening to our journey down memory lane. We'll be back next Sunday from 12 through to 3 o'clock. But in the meantime, a few pieces of music for you. Benny Goodman first up, Alexander's Ragtime Band.

there's a famous talkie queen. 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
0: Where did you come from? As we say farewell to Pete Murray with his trips down memory lane. And Peter will be back at the same time next week. It's 1 minute after three. Let's take a look at the forecast for Hervey Bay. It's 22 degrees at the moment. Very pleasant, sunny. We've got light southeast, northeasterly breezes, 15 to 20 kilometres per hour, but they'll become lighter this evening. An overnight low of 15 for Hervey Bay, and a high tomorrow of 23 with could be a few showers. Maribyrnong's on 24 degrees, sunny with light northeasterly breezes, becoming even lighter later this afternoon. An overnight low of 13 and a high tomorrow of 26 for Maribyrnong with the odd shower. Hervey Bay waters forecast, east to northeasterly winds, 10 to 15 knots, tending north to northeasterly by this evening. Seas below 1 metre and the swell will be north to northeasterly below 1 metre. On Monday, northerly winds 15 to 20 knots, shifting west to southwesterly below 10 knots late in the evening. Seas around 1 metre, increasing to 1 to 1.5 metres during the morning, and then decreasing below 1 metre later in the evening. And the swell will be north to northeasterly around 1 metre. High tide 6:15 this evening, 3.67 metres, and the low tide 12:51 a.m., 1.06 metres. 3 after 3 with Sting.

Judy Collins, nice tune written by Stephen Sondheim, Sendin' the Clowns. Don't worry, they're here. 12 minutes after 3, good afternoon. My name's David Mills. I'll be here till 6 o'clock. The program's Gourmet Sounds, and this is Aussie vocalist Mark Vincent. Song written by Anthony Newley, Who Can I Turn To?

0: Ah, the smooth voice of Mr. Matt Monro and the Beatles, Yesterday. Before that, the Manhattan Transfer, a Nightingale sang in Berkeley Square. 21 after 3.
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1: Good morning, kidlets. I'm going to tell you a story in song about what happened in Gilly Gilly, Awesome Pfeffer, Captain Ellen Bogan by the sea. There's a tiny house.
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2: Little ditty there for you from Max Bygraves. Gilly gilly, awesome pepper, cats and ale, unbroken by the sea. Yeah, I made it. The Wide Bay Australasian Country Music Association's monthly concert is on next Saturday. Matt Cotter Community Hall, 333 Alice Street in Maribor. Doors open 11:30 for a 12 noon start. 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

0: Marvin Hamlisch at the piano there with the Entertainer. Before that, Keeley Smith was Flying to the Moon. And Marty Robbins, El Paso. It's 20 minutes to four.
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Morris Stoloff and the orchestra there, Moonglow, the theme from Picnic. And before that, Michael Bolton's rendition of Georgia on My Mind. It's 10 to 4, here's Maria Muldaur.

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Michel Legrand at the piano with the orchestra, and that was the theme from the summer of 42. Before that, Mike Nesmith, ex-Monkees, with Joanne. It's 4 o'clock. I got a wildfire. Michael Murphy.

The Mike Sam Singers there was Somewhere My Love. Before that, Michael Murphy and Wildfire. Up next, the 3 Degrees, MFSB, TSOP. I know what TSOP is. It's the sound of Philadelphia.

0: Bit of comic writing from George and Ira Gershwin. Let's call the whole thing off. And that was the Norman Luboff Choir. Before that, Michael Crawford from the musical Les Miserables, Bring 'Em Home.
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0: Mr. Michael Bublé and Moondance, originally hit for Van Morrison. Before that, Minnie Riperton, Loving You. It's 4:30. The Hervey Bay Cool Country Social Music Club are holding a music festival. 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

remember a nice little girl, her house caught on fire. I'll never forget the look on my daddy's face as he gathered me up in his arms and raced through the burning building out on the pavement. And I stood there, shivering in my pajamas, watched the whole world go up in flames. And when it was all over, I said to myself, is that all there is to a fire? Is that all there is?

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If that's the way she feels about it, why doesn't she just end it all? Oh, Lord of me. I'm not ready for that final disappointment. Because I know, just as well as I'm standing here talking to you, that when that final moment comes and I'm breathing my last breath,

Lots of applause for Peggy Lee. She had a hit with that one. Is That All There Is? And before that, Neil Sedaka with his Slow Down hit, Breaking Up Is Hard to Do. 21 minutes to 5, here's Nat King Cole.

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The voice of Perry Como, If I Loved You, from the Rodgers and Hammerstein musical Carousel. And before that, the Nitty Gritty Dirt Band, Mr. Bojangles. 9 to 5, I invited my mother along, and she's brought her piano in, so we're going to have a bit of a sing-along.

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1: Now a mere 870 metres, the iconic Urangan Pier was once over a kilometre long and is now what Hervey Bay fisher folk call home. Built in 1917, the pier has seen busier days as a bustling port for coal, sugar, timber and later on petroleum. It even boasted a train line from Pyalba all the way to the very end of the pier to facilitate the export trade, which ended in the 1980s. The pier is the venue for the Urangan Pier Festival, Pier to Pub Ocean Swim Classic, and a popular spot for taking stunning sunrise and sunset photos. Urangan Pier is an historic part of Hervey Bay. Why not take a walk today?
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The Hollies had a hit with that one, and that's a version from Neil Diamond, He Ain't Heavy. He's my brother, and before that we had the piano medley from Mrs. Mills. It's 5 o'clock. Here's Paul McCartney and Wings, My Love Can Tire.

That was Harry Nilsson and As Time Goes By. Before that, Randy Crawford, One Day I'll Fly Away. 13 After 5 is a collaboration between Peabo Bryson and Roberta Flack. Tonight, I Celebrate My Love.

0: 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Up next, we're going to have one from PJ Proby.
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And there's a place for us somewhere, place for us, peace and quiet and open land. Wait for us somewhere. And there's a time

Oh, lots of applause for Peter, Paul and Mary, mainly Mary, wasn't it? The first time ever I saw your face, and before that from West Side Story, Somewhere, sung by PJ Proby, 28 after 5, is a song for short people.

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2: I've had my way with so many girls, and it was lots of fun.

The Tudor Clark there, This Is My Song. Harry Secombe did a good version of that as well. And before that, we'll listen to Ray Middleton and music of Irving Berlin from Annie Get Your Gun, My Defences Are Down. Speaking of Annie, Ann Hopper will be along at 6 o'clock with Jazz It Up. 21 minutes to 6, more musical now. This is from South Pacific, Rodgers and Hammerstein. 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

And when your youth and joy invade my arms and fill my heart as now they do then, younger than springtime am I, gayer than laughter am I, angel and lover, heaven and earth am I. Younger than springtime, am I? 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Gay.

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5: 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You've been listening to David Mills on Fraser Coast FM. Thanks for your company this afternoon. I'll be back Tuesday at midday. Don't be late. Leaving you with a medley from Natalie Cole and Michael Franks, The Lady Wants to Know.

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1: And a very good evening as well. It's Anne Hopwell here in the chair this evening for Jazz It Up, and we will be bringing you the coolest sounds that you've heard of jazz. We've got some traditional jazz, some Latin jazz, some band music, all types of jazz. And of course, I played Lily Was Here to start the show off with Candy Dolfer as well. Well, I'm just going to do an update with the weather for you. So at the moment, we're on a 19 degrees in Harvey Bay and 18 degrees in Maryborough. We have a 15 degree overnight, so slightly warmer, and 23 tomorrow with showers, so it tells me, and 13 overnight for Maryborough and 26 degrees in Maryborough for tomorrow. A big thank you goes out to David Mills this afternoon for great sound of gourmet sounds as well. Let's get on with some more music for Jazz It Up. And do you want to go south of the border? Well, we went south of the border last weekend over to New South Wales to see a great concert with Tom Burlinson. And of course, he sang some really cool numbers, and one of them was this one I'm going to play by Frank Sinatra, South of the Border.

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5: And we had Tracy Campbell there, I Can See Clearly. And of course, that was a big hit for Stevie Wonder back then. And also, I believe it was Nash as well that recorded that. Well, we also had Kenny Ball and his jazz band with Sukiyaki. That was recorded back in the 80s by Kyu Sakamoto as well. Well, the time is 19 minutes past six. More jazz coming your way. How about a little bit of Breezin' with George Benson?

back in the 80s by Kyu Sakamoto as well. Well, the time is 19 minutes past six. More jazz coming your way. How about a little bit of Breeze In with George Benson?

I've searched for you, I traveled on when hope was gone to keep a rendezvous. Well, I knew somewhere

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4: A beautiful arrangement of Let's Face the Music and Dance. That was written by Irving Berlin in 1935. Follow the Fleet. The movie was with starring Ginger Rogers and Fred Astaire and sung by Diana Krall. Well, the time is 26 minutes to 7. I also play Buddy Greco, and he was around the world there. Willie Nelson coming up next. Let's call the whole thing off. And Al Jarreau with Take 5.

simple start to my beat. When your smile gets rushed too discreet, it sends me on my way. Now, wouldn't it be better not to be so polite? Would you look good offer a light? You start a little conversation.

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You can hear us every Monday night from 6 to 9 p.m. on Fraser Coast FM. 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

And I started praying, oh Lord, please let this last. 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

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And I started praying, oh Lord, please let this last. We seem to float right through the air. Heavenly songs seem to come.

0: about me.
1: And we have Billie Holiday there with Moon Glow. And we had a bit of a scatter there scattering with El Giro with Take Five. And Willie Nelson with Cyndi Lauper. Let's call the whole thing off. Well, 8:16 to 7 o'clock. I've got Tony Bennett coming up next with the Lullaby of Broadway. Michael Bublé, You Make Me Feel So Young. And Ed Klug with Smoke Gets in Your Eyes.

And we had Smoke Gets in Your Eyes. Well, it's 8 minutes to 7 o'clock. I'm here for another hour in presence, that is. I will give you a weather update very soon. But let's have a little bit more music with David Campbell with Witchcraft and Dizzy Gillespie, Night and Day. And we've got Jungle Drums there with Artie Shaw as well.

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And welcome back to Jazz It Up with Anne Hopwell tonight, taking you up to 8 o'clock, but there'll be more jazz coming through to 9 o'clock tonight before we go on to our presenter, to our station music. And of course, that was Artie Shaw, Jungle Drums there. I had beforehand Dizzy Gillespie, Night and Day, and of course that was written by Cole Porter back in the day. Well, the time is 4 minutes past seven. I've checked the weather. In fact, it's got a little bit warm. It's gone up to 18 degrees. It did drop to 16, but down to 18 now in Hervey Bay and 14 in Maryborough. We've got a warmish, a little bit better than last night, 15 degrees overnight and 23 tomorrow, with rain forecast as well. Up and away with more music with Fifth Dimension.

And Ella Fitzgerald there, and she's dreaming a little dream of me. And of course, that song made the Mamas and Papas with Mama Cass singing it, well on their way to stardom. Harry James and his orchestra with Crazy Rhythm coming up next, 13 minutes past seven. You're listening to Jazz It Up with Anne. And then we've got Sergio Mendes with a little bit of Latin with So Nice. And I've got Oscar Peterson, more Latin with Wave for you.

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and a lot of Latin there. Of course, we had Oscar Peterson. Blossom Dearie at 26 minutes past seven coming up next with the charade. And I've got Nate Harrison there with Taking It Slow. The Jazz Kings, a real favourite of mine on Green Dolphin Street.

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1: And you certainly have been listening to Jazz It Up with Anne tonight. Well, that was the Jazz Kings on Green Dolphin Street. How about going back in time till the 1940s with the Andrew Sisters, and they're singing about those rum and Coca-Cola. I've got Dean Martin while we're about it there with Volare as well.

0: Olympics. But do you know what I'd like to see even more? Zero child drownings in Australia. Can you help me reach that goal?
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0: 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I'm Laurie Lawrence.
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And we had Mimi Lowe there with Putting on the Ritz. Well, it's 12 minutes to 8. I've got Diana Washington, mad about the boy she is, Aubrey Logan, and she's on the sunny side of the street.

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1: 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Well, I walk on the sunny side, and I hope you do too. Well, thank you so much for joining me this evening, listening to Jazz It Up with Anne Hopwell. 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And of course, the Well Man's here for breakfast, so tuned in. But you've got another hour of jazz, and then we'll be switching over to the playlist music. 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

0: The most common forms of fraud reported by Australians were credit card fraud, 42%, purchase scams, 40%, and social media account hacks at 39%. Financial services and banking were the sectors where people most frequently report experiencing fraud, followed by e-commerce and government services. Fraud in telecommunications, retail, utilities, and healthcare is also prevalent, highlighting how fraud risks are extending across multiple sectors.
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1: It's just after 9 o'clock, and that means it's time for Fraser Coast Easy. So sit back, put your feet up, and enjoy the mellow sounds. 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

City sleeps, Texas sweeps, Avenue, broken dreams. 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

The clock has struck 12. The witching hour has just begun. And so has Midnight to Dawn. Aussie artist and Aussie hits from now until sunrise. So, all you night owls, settle down and settle in. Because the time is just after midnight.

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Sydney, how are you going tonight? What an absolute pleasure it is to be here with you. Thank you so much for turning up in such amazing numbers. It's so amazing to be able to connect with you again in, I guess, the most beautiful setting in the world. So we're doing pretty good.

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In a very, very, very deep voice.

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was like the water in the summer, just like the waves kept on pulling me under. Couldn't get her if I wanted, so I held my breath. So how far are you gonna go? Send down a line, cause I'm sinking low. I might just smile, close my eyes, and hope I float to the top again.

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2: Good morning, I'm Lee Harrison. A Green senator claims the government's gambling reforms package is full of holes. Sarah Hanson-Young is vowing to join with the coalition in blocking the legislation in the Senate. She's told the ABC what's been put forward so far isn't good enough.
3: That fails to protect families, that fails to protect young people from the predatory nature of gambling. And if the government's now willing to move on some things, well, good. But the devil's going to be in the detail.
2: The coalition says more focus should be put on attracting skilled workers to Australia rather than overseas students. News Corp is reporting One Nation wants an overhaul of visa categories that let overseas students bring their immediate family to Australia. Nationals MP David Littleproud says universities should be primarily educating Australians.
4: Sydney University alone makes $1.7 billion out of foreign students, and they represent 51% of the students they educate. Now, Australian universities should primarily be there for Australian students, so we've got a skill shortage, we should be educating our own.
2: An investigation's underway after a near miss between two planes at Sydney Airport. Dusty Fitzpatrick reports.
5: A Jetstar flight attendant was injured in the near collision on the tarmac at the airport. It's understood a Jetstar pilot was forced to slam on the brakes to miss a Qatar aircraft which was being towed by a tug. The Jetstar operator told passengers he was following instructions when the incident unfolded. Air Services Australia says it is reviewing the incident and will assist with any safety investigations. Dusty Fitzpatrick, Sydney.
2: Workers at BHP's Port Hedland site in WA have walked off the job again over pay and conditions. The weekend action has also seen a 24-hour shiploading ban. WA Industrial Relations Minister Simone McGuirk has asked both parties to return to the negotiating table.
6: What's important is not only to try and head off industrial action, which costs members money, but also I think what's really, and potentially the employer as well, but when people can reach agreement, when the parties can reach agreement, you're much more likely to get not only an outcome that people are happy with, but a better working relationship as you move forward.
2: Hundreds of golden retrievers from all over Australia have descended on South Australia's Barossa Valley for a competition to decide the canine cream of the crop. Sarah Patterson reports.
7: Held every 3 years, it's a beloved battle of beauty and brains. Mostly beauty, though. There were pooches aplenty at the regional South Australian town of Tanunda over the weekend for the 13th Golden Retriever National, with some 300 dogs going head-to-head, 60 of them in the obedience category and 280 others judged on their appearance. In the end, it was 10-year-old Bruce from Queensland who claimed the winner of winners category. At almost 10 years old, Bruce isn't far off retirement now, but it didn't stop this very handsome gentleman from being judged the best in the world.
2: This is Air National News. Carlton has taken another big step towards finals footy by overwhelming an injury hit St Kilda at Marvel Stadium by 44 points. The win, which almost took a back seat to Nasia Wanganeen-Malira's serious hamstring injury minutes into the contest, puts the 10th-placed Blues 2 wins clear of the Saints. It's their 10th win from 12 games under interim coach Josh Fraser, who's nearing a decision on entering the club's coaching hiring process. The St George Dragons have surprised their home crowd with a win at Jubilee Stadium to wrap up round 23 of the NRL. Terry Daniel reports.
8: The Dragons have beaten the Cronulla Sharks 24 points to 16. It marks just their third victory of the season. The upset puts Cronulla's top four NRL finish in doubt. Sharks coach Craig Fitzgibbon says they simply got outplayed.
9: I honestly just thought they outperformed us today, like fair and square. Like, don't suck about it, don't make excuses, just cop it on the chin, do something about it. They outworked us. Mate, that hurts.
8: Earlier, the Newcastle Knights held on to beat the Canberra Raiders 34-24 after a late sin binning to Corey Horsburgh. The result ends the Canberra Raiders season while keeping the Newcastle Knights' top four hopes alive. Terry Daniel, Air Sport.
2: And Australia's Isaac Beecroft has won gold and set a new world record in the under 25 kilometre race walk in Oregon. Australian Independent Radio News.
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11: Good morning. Yeah, the well man here on this lovely wet Monday morning. And rise and shine. It's time to get moving on this beautiful week ahead. Hope you're all fit and well this morning. Let's have a look at the weather. Okay, fine. So for at the moment, the temperature is it's a bit warmer than it has been of late in Harvey Bay, coming up to 20 degrees at the moment, with a top of 23 today. Partly cloudy, though. Very high chance of showers. Becoming less likely tonight. The wind's northerly 25 to 35 kilometres per hour, and they'll be tending northwesterly 15 to 25 in the late afternoon and becoming light this evening. You've got 14 at the moment in Maryborough, and you'll get a high of 26 today. Yes, woo! Summer is on its way. And again, it's going to be cloudy, very high chance of showers. In fact, pretty much the same across the bay. Your winds are going to be 20 to 30 kilometres per hour. And about the same, tending northwesterly in the middle of the day and then becoming light in the late afternoon. And this is all because there is a vigorous cold front. Yeah, nasty, vigorous cold front, it says here. Pushing over the southern Queensland and will push off the southern and central Queensland coast today. Good, push off. So, as normal, we'll be getting a bit more of an update with the VMR at on the next bulletin at 7 o'clock. But at the moment, the winds are north to northwesterly 15 to 20 knots. They're turning westerly 10 to 15, and that'll be in this evening. Seas around a metre, increasing to 1 to 1.5 during the morning, then decreasing below 1 metre late in the evening. Swell. Yes, I'm swell. North to northeasterly below 1 meter. Now let's have a look at the tides in a few minutes. Well, yeah, 20 minutes time or so. At 6:31, we have a high tide of 2.91 meters. And then just after lunch at 2:34, lunchtime 2:35, we have a low tide at 0.68. So there we are, we're up to date with the new sport and weather. And we got 3 hours of the whale man, you poor things.
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11: Well, the time at the moment, excuse me, I've got a frog there. Get out of there, you frog. It's 9 minutes past 6 o'clock. So it's time to rise and shine, get the wheels of industry moving. And here's Cher, just like Jesse James.

That's the unmistakable voice of Cher. I'm gonna shoot you down, Jesse James. Well, there you go. Watch out, Jesse. She's on the trail, mate. There we go. Well, good morning to you, the Wild Man here until 9 o'clock with you. And it's 13 minutes past the hour of 6 o'clock right now. And how was your weekend? Good. Wasn't it beautiful? Really makes a change. Normally we have the rain on Sunday and then beautiful sunny weather on Monday. But the weather gods have changed. Yes, we had a great one. Hope you had a wonderful weekend. Here's Ocean Valley. Love Balloon.

afraid. Yeah, wonderful song that. Bobby Goldsboro and Summer. That goes back to when? 1973. It's 22 minutes past 8 o'clock, 107.5. You're with the Wild Man. Good morning to you. And as I said before, hope you had a great weekend. And I hope you weren't scouting for girls, because this band are. She's so lovely.

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5: Good morning, Hank. Yeah.

The unmistakable voice of Celine Dion, Because You Love Me. 24 minutes to 7 o'clock, 107.5. It's one I haven't played for a while. It's Charlene. I've Never Been to Me.

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2: Now, ZPAC Theatre's latest production is The Revlon Girl. It's running from Friday the 14th of August to Sunday the 30th of August. Now, the play is set in the aftermath of the 1966 ABBA van disaster in Wales. I remember it only too well. The story follows four grieving mothers who invite a beauty consultant to their weekly gathering, seeking comfort, laughter and release. And coincide with the 60th anniversary, I can't believe that, 60th anniversary, a year this year of the Everland disaster, The Revlon Girl is a deeply moving story of love, loss, friendship and resilience, along with a touch of lipstick. Now, there's a Welsh choir music helps bring this incredible story to the stage, along with the insight from Harvey Bay local who lived in Aberfan at the time. Yeah, I do remember it only too well. Now, you can book your tickets now at zpactheatre.com.au. I should think it'd be well worth seeing. And we've got Casey Barnes coming up, and she does. Yes, that's what it says here.

Yeah, well, that's one of the latest releases from Casey Barnes. And he's an Australian country. He's from Tasmania. Great new song. So from Casey with a C, here's Casey with a K.

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8: You certainly are. 9 minutes to seven. Here's Aaron Neville. Everybody plays the fool.

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3: And with a time of 4 minutes to 7 o'clock, here we have Norman Greenbaum taking us up to the news. He's got a spirit in the sky. 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
2: Good morning, I'm Lee Harrison. A new opinion poll has found support for Labor has slumped to levels not seen since Julia Gillard was in power. Michael Packey reports.
3: Politicians are making their way back to Canberra after the five-week winter break. The latest news poll shows core support for the Albanese government has dropped to 29%, a result Labor has not seen since 2013, when Julia Gillard was in power and ousted shortly after by Kevin Rudd. One Nation is down slightly but level pegging with Labor, while the Coalition struggles on 18% and the Greens have improved to 14. The survey shows voter dissatisfaction with Anthony Albanese remains high, but people still prefer him as Prime Minister, holding a 15-point lead over Pauline Hanson. Michael Packey reporting.
2: An investigation's underway after a body of a woman was found inside a suitcase near Goulburn in southern New South Wales. Sarah Wiedersheim reports.
4: Officers were called to Olin, about 61 kilometres south of Goulburn, just before 1pm yesterday, where two men had found a suitcase on the side of the road. Inside the suitcase was a body, believed to be that of a female. It's unclear how long the body had been there. A crime scene has been established and the suitcase is undergoing forensic testing. Police are now working to match the remains with any outstanding missing persons. Sarah Wiedersheim reporting.
2: Israel has rejected the US president's 15-point peace plan for Gaza. Donald Trump's Board of Peace said it had reached an agreement on the complete disarmament of Hamas and other groups in the area. Israeli Prime Minister Benjamin Netanyahu says they won't withdraw until Hamas is genuinely disarmed. The son of former US President Joe Biden has revealed his father's prostate cancer has spread. Joe Biden announced he was being treated for an aggressive form of the cancer less than 4 months after he left the White House last year. Hunter Biden has told the BBC it's hard to watch his father in pain.
5: Because it's not good. The cancer has spread, is metastasized into his bones and further. It's very painful. It's very debilitating in many respects, but he's still out there.
2: In other news, another four men have been charged with the murder of a 21-year-old south of Brisbane. The Geelong Cats Board is expected to hold a crisis meeting today over the club's concussion scandal. And an investigation has been launched after a number of drones breached the airspace of an Australian defence hub. This is Air National News. St George Illawarra shocked the in-form Sharks with a 24-16 victory in the local derby at Cogra. Earlier, the Knights beat the Raiders 30-24. Newcastle's Kalen Ponga has told Fox League they found momentum at the right time.
6: We're playing some good footy. We're just inviting them into our own end too easily and probably put my hand up myself. I don't know how many errors I had in that first half, but it was pretty bad. But in the second half, we just got back into our groove, kick the ball, defend well, and yeah, got a win.
2: The Gold Coast Suns have broken a 10-game losing streak with a 2-point victory over GWS. For the Giants, the loss has dented their hopes of securing a spot in a wild card final. Suns coach Damien Hardwick says the victory has come off the back of steady improvement in recent weeks.
7: We're doing some stuff that's reasonably solid. We just couldn't get the 4 points, which is the outcome which we're generally judged on. So, look, it was pleasing for the group. Their spirit's been unbelievable. We've had a lot of losses in a row, but to finally salute was a pleasing result and good reward for effort for the boys.
2: And Carlton has held off a St Kilda fight back to claim the opening win of the new AFLW season by 26 points in an entertaining game that's made a case for more double-header fixtures. Australian Independent Radio News.
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9: And it looks like the temperature has soared up to 20 degrees here in the bay. And it's going to be partly cloudy. I think it is at the moment still. It's very high chance of showers, becoming less likely tonight though. Winds northerly, 25 to 35 kilometres per hour, tending northwesterly. 15 to 25 in the late afternoon and becoming light this evening. 23 is our maximum and 15 is our minimum tonight. A bit warmer than usual. You've crept up to 14. Well done in Maryborough, but you're going to get 26 degrees tonight with a low of 13. And pretty much the same. Very high chance of showers. John, good morning, John. John at the VMR has let us know that right now the barometer, there we go, is 1,013. So it's dropping their hula pullas. And it does actually say that there is a vigorous cold front. A vigorous. So whatever a vigorous cold front is, we're going to get one in southern Queensland. Temperature on the harbour at the moment is 21 degrees with 95% humidity. Now, as John was saying, it is going to rear up a bit. The wind at the moment, it's 10 knots from the north, which basically means the seas are moderate. And the winds will be north to northwesterly, 15 to 20 knots, turning westerly, 10 to 15 knots in the evening. The good news is the visibility is clear to hazy, so okay, but mostly clear, so John says, which is good news. Now on the tides at 6:31, which was just over half an hour ago, we have a high tide of 2.91 metres. And at 12:35, the forecast for a low is at 0.68 of a metre. So once again, that brings us up to the news, sport and weather here on Fraser Coast FM 107.5. You're with the Wow Man on this Monday morning. Good morning. Time to get up. Yes, get the breakfast, get the kids ready for school and keep the wheels of industry moving. Yes, that's what we need to do.
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9: I can't believe I was attacked over the weekend. One guy had a flute, attacked me with a flute, another one with a trombone, and another fella with a trumpet. I said to the police, I don't know what's happened. He says it was definitely orchestrated. 8 minutes past 7.

Yeah, Mighty Roan, Mean Pair of Jeans. I've got a Mean Pair of Jeans. There's no denim on it. Oh, well. Here's the Beach Boys, Help Me Rhonda.

0: Strange but true.
1: In the 1970s in England, London, near Bond Street, very famous street, several people reported walking into shops that no longer existed, as if time had briefly reversed. Now, in 1961, in the United States, Betty and Barney Hill, good on you, Betty and Barney, it's Flintstones, they reported missing time during a road trip, later claiming that they'd been taken by unknown beings. Can you believe that? In 1901, France, in the Palace of Versailles, two women claimed that they were suddenly stepped into past, seeing people and scenes from a different century. Wow. Can you imagine that? I think that's quite spooky.
0: Strange but true.
1: Here's Steely Dan.

0: Yeah, Midnight Cruiser, Steely Dan.
1: Going back to 72, that. They wrote some great stuff, Steely Dan. Donald Fagen.
0: Now, we've got a new spin here from Olivia Dean. Well, Olivia Lauren Dean, to be precise. And she's an English singer and songwriter. Accolades include, four Brit Awards and a Grammy for Best New Artist. This is her latest, or one of the latest, and it's called Man I Need. Let's give it a spin.

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7: It certainly is. We are live and local, and we are 24 minutes past 7 o'clock on this Monday morning. You're with the Well Man. Good morning. Good to see you up and about, nice and sprightly this morning. Now, who would like a limited edition breakfast show coffee mug? Of course you would. 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Here's Three Dog Night.

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1: Good morning, I'm Lee Harrison. A new opinion poll has found support for Labor has slumped to levels not seen since Julia Gillard was in power. Michael Packey reports.
2: Politicians are making their way back to Canberra after the five-week winter break. The latest news poll shows core support for the Albanese government has dropped to 29%, a result Labor has not seen since 2013, when Julia Gillard was in power and ousted shortly after by Kevin Rudd. One Nation is down slightly but level pegging with Labor, while the Coalition struggles on 18% and the Greens have improved to 14. The survey shows voter dissatisfaction with Anthony Albanese remains high, but people still prefer him as Prime Minister, holding a 15-point lead over Pauline Hanson. Michael Packey reporting.
1: An investigation's underway after a body of a woman was found inside a suitcase near Goulburn in southern New South Wales. Sarah Wiedersheim reports.
3: Officers were called to Olin, about 61 kilometres south of Goulburn, just before 1 p.m. yesterday, where two men had found a suitcase on the side of the road. Inside the suitcase was a body, believed to be that of a female. It's unclear how long the body had been there. A crime scene has been established and the suitcase is undergoing forensic testing. Police are now working to match the remains with any outstanding missing persons. Sarah Wiedersheim reporting.
1: Israel has rejected the US president's 15-point peace plan for Gaza. Donald Trump's Board of Peace said it had reached an agreement on the complete disarmament of Hamas and other groups in the area. Israeli Prime Minister Benjamin Netanyahu says they won't withdraw until Hamas is genuinely disarmed. The

0: Son of former US President Joe Biden has revealed his father's prostate cancer has spread. Joe Biden announced he was being treated for an aggressive form of the cancer less than 4 months after he left the White House last year. Hunter Biden has told the BBC it's hard to watch his father in pain.
1: Because it's not good. The cancer has spread, it's metastasized into his bones and further. It's very painful. It's very debilitating in many respects, but he's still out there.
0: In other news, another four men have been charged with the murder of a 21-year-old south of Brisbane. The Geelong Cats Board is expected to hold a crisis meeting today over the club's concussion scandal. And an investigation has been launched after a number of drones breached the airspace of an Australian defence hub. This is Air National News.
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All Saints, Pure Shores. 21 minutes past, or two, 21 minutes to 8 o'clock, 107.5. You're with the Whale Man on this Monday morning, the 10th of August. Good morning to you. Glad to see you up and about. And let's have Amy Spice and Homecoming Queen. Who else did Homecoming? Who was? What else was that? Oh, yeah, the Monkees and the Homecoming Queen. Here's Amy.

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7: Well, here we are live and local. 15 minutes to 8 o'clock, 107.5. And it's census night on tomorrow. Yes, indeed it is. I've got to put down that I'm Caucasian. Yeah, my father was from a city in Ireland and my mother was Japanese. About as Caucasian as you're going to get. Here's Martha Davis. Yeah.

Yes, Martha Davis. Don't tell me the time. Sorry, spoiler alert. 11 minutes to 8 o'clock. Here's George Benson. Six play.

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1: And it's 7 minutes to 8 o'clock. We've got Jim Croce. I've got a name. Well, of course you have. I've just said it.

Great song from Jim Croce, Yes, I've Got a Name. That goes back a bit. I remember that when it first came out, 1973. Okay, taking us up to the news is Aretha Franklin and Spanish Harlem. Stay with us, 107.5.

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2: Good morning, I'm Lee Harrison. Support for Labor has continued to fall amid cost of living pressures and a poorly received budget. The latest news poll shows Labor's primary vote has dropped from 33 to 29%. Voter dissatisfaction with Anthony Albanese remains high, but he still has a 15-point lead over One Nation's Pauline Hanson. Vietnam's president is in Australia for his first official visit to Canberra. Sarah Wiedersehen reports.
3: General Secretary and President To Lam and more than a dozen ministers touched down in Sydney last night to a red carpet welcome. The communist leader will attend a number of engagements in Sydney before travelling to Canberra on Tuesday, where he'll hold talks with Prime Minister Anthony Albanese. Fuel, trade and China are expected to be raised during the discussions. Mr Albanese said in a statement he was looking forward to discussing how they can strengthen cooperation between the two nations.
2: A ground controller and a tug operator have been stood down after a near miss between two aircraft on the tarmac at Sydney Airport. A Jetstar pilot was forced to brake suddenly to avoid colliding with a Qatar plane which was being towed. A cabin crew member on the Jetstar flight was injured in the ordeal. The Australian's aviation writer Robin Ironside says it's the second incident of this nature in recent weeks.
4: It does seem to be a symptom of a deeper problem at the air traffic control tower in Sydney, given that every other day lately we seem to have what Air Services is calling operational restrictions, which I think is another term for staff shortages.
2: The hopes for a peace deal in Gaza have been dealt a blow, with Israel rejecting the current 15-point plan. Donald Trump's Board of Peace said it had reached an agreement on the complete disarmament of Hamas and other groups in the area, but Israel says it won't withdraw until the militant group is completely disarmed. Former White House advisor and defense intelligence officer Tony Schaefer says he expects it'll trigger a fresh round of talks.
5: I think they're going to go back to the drawing board. But again, until there's a specific military force, probably the Egyptians, Pakistanis and several other countries, we're just not going to see any movement on either side.
2: A new anti-bullying advertising campaign will be rolled out across the country, urging parents to confront the issue. The campaign will have the message, bullying is harder to spot than you think. Education Minister Jason Clare says the government is trying to address the problem.
6: From next year, it'll be mandatory for all schools across the country to take steps within the first 2 days when a complaint about bullying happens. Because all of the evidence tells us that if you act quickly here, you can nip it in the bud.
2: And the latest data shows an increase in bulk billing rates across the country. The national rate rose to 84.1% in the June quarter, up 4 percentage points compared with the same time last year. Bulk billing for consultations with older Australians have lagged. This is AIR National News. Josh Fraser will make a decision this week on if he'll apply for the Carlton coaching job. The Blues' 44-point win over St Kilda has seen the Blues move 2 games clear of the Saints in the top 10. The interim coach says it was a bit uncomfortable with fans chanting for him to get the job.
7: If I'm brutally honest, I'm not comfortable with it purely because I feel like I'm a product of, you know, again, a lot of people around me, but I appreciate it. You know, I appreciate that they feel connected to us as a club at the moment. I think that's a really important thing for us moving forward.
2: To rugby league now, and Raiders coach Ricky Stewart has let fly at one of his players after their 30-24 loss to the Newcastle Knights in the nation's capital. The Green Machine trailed by just 2 points with 7 minutes remaining when Corey Horsburgh was sent to the sin bin for slapping Dane Gagai. Stewart says their hopes of making the finals are now over.
8: It wasn't everybody's fault. There's 16 other blokes there that made a lot of massive effort. There's one shit bloody decision that choice has cost us.
2: And Bangladesh could be in for a hiding in the first test against Australia in Darwin starting Thursday. In their only warm-up match, the tourists were rolled for just 54 by a Cricket Australia Invitational side. Australian Independent Radio News.
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10: And the temperature at the moment has soared up to 20 degrees here in the Hervey Bay. It's going to be partly cloudy this morning and this afternoon by the looks of things. Very high chance of showers, becoming less likely tonight. And the winds northerly 25 to 35 kilometres, tending northwesterly 15 to 25 in the late afternoon, and then becoming light this evening. Pretty much the same in Maryborough. We're in the Hervey Bay, it's 23 degrees, but you're going to get 26 there in Maryborough. Wow. Minimum of 13 tonight. Virtually the same showers, very high chance of, and the winds are a little bit less, 20 to 30 k's. Now, on the waters, about an hour ago, John from the VMI said there were 10 knots from the north, but looks like they are on the increase as the seas were moderate. And the winds look like they're going to go from north to northwesterly, 15 to 20 knots during the morning, and then 15 to turning westerly, 10 to 15 knots this evening. Well, I spoke to the seas were moderate, but he said there could be some white caps coming up later, around a metre, increasing to 1 to 1.5 metres during the morning, and then decreasing below a metre in the evening. So the wind should have gone past by then. The visibility is clear to hazy, so it's looks like a nice day for our boating if you going to avoid the showers. Now at 6:31, which was a while ago now, we had a high tide of 2.91 meters, and at 12:35 this afternoon, 0.68 is the forecast for the low tide. Well, that brings you up to date with the news, sport and weather on 107.5. 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
10: And at the time of 8 minutes past eight minutes past eight. We have a bit of late news. There's from near Tyra, a wagon carrying to just have a look here. Yes, 400 litres of caffeine was stolen. How do these people sleep? Here's Alex Lloyd. It's amazing.

Oh, he ended a bit quick. That was Alex Lloyd. An amazing 2001 that came out. That's amazing in itself. Natalie Cole, Miss You Like Crazy. 12 minutes past 8, 107.5. You're with the Wild Man. Good morning.

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4: That is us indeed. You're listening to The Breakfast Show with the Wow Man on this Monday morning, the 10th of Augusto. It's great to be with you as usual. And this hour, it's time to give away another mug. Yes, another Breakfast Show mug. If you'd like to be the proud owner of this limited edition future antique, well, it will be in about 60 years, just give me a call, 4197 1075, and it'll be winging its way to you. 4197 1075, or of course you can SMS on 0468 288 300. Here's Kerry McClinery, I Can Fly.

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1: A man purchased an old answering machine from a flea market. This is in Greece. While testing it, he found dozens of messages from people asking for help. The dates of the recordings were all in the future. A teenager downloaded a weather app. No longer existed online. One evening, it sent a notification warning to him to leave his room immediately. Seconds later, part of the ceiling collapsed. And a man purchased an old answering machine from a flea market. Oh, we've had that one. Yes, he did. A woman noticed a light turning on in a house across the road. Curious, she looked up the property records and discovered the house had been empty for 20 years.
0: Strange but true.
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9: I'm sure he would be. Oh, we love our dad jokes. Oh, some people may, some people may not, but we love them. Actually, I was just thinking about this, strange but true. This is a true story. A guy in California, he was absolutely paranoid about Friday the 13th. And I read this a while ago, and I meant to share it with you. And so one Friday the 13th, he was so worried, he decided he would stay in bed all day. And about halfway through the morning, the bedroom ceiling collapsed on him. I shouldn't laugh, but it was quite funny, in my opinion. It is Gloria Estefan. Geez, he was a bad boy.

0: secret anymore.
1: And that's it for this Monday morning with the Whale Man. Been great being with you. Of course, thanks to our sponsors and associate members, and you for listening. As I always say, where would we be without you? Now, Anne Hopwell is up next, and she's been keeping you company until 12 o'clock with the Monday Morning Magazine. Lots of great interviews and segments, and of course, some great music. So from the Whale Man, take care. I'll see you Friday. All the best. Stay safe.

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2: Good morning, I'm Lee Harrison. A government minister is playing down the latest polling, showing support for Labor has dropped to its lowest level since the Gillard government. Both the ALP and One Nation have seen a dip in support, sitting at 29% of the primary vote in the news poll. The coalition well behind on 18%. Health Minister Mark Butler says there isn't a lot of difference in the numbers and they're focusing on governing.
3: There was another poll which had broadly the same numbers. There'll be a discussion about that. In the meantime, though, we've got 2 weeks of really important legislation that we want to get through the Parliament.
2: Investigators are working to identify a body found inside a suitcase southeast of Goulburn in southern New South Wales. Dusty Fitzpatrick has more.
4: Two men who'd pulled over on the side of Walgan Road at O'Allen made the grim discovery. Police called to the scene found the suitcase under a pine tree on the edges of dense bushland just metres from the road. The body is yet to be formally identified, but it is believed to be that of a woman. It isn't clear at this stage how long the body may have been there. Officers are working to match the remains with any outstanding missing persons. Dusty Fitzpatrick, Sydney.
2: Israel's rejected the peace deal for Gaza. Donald Trump's Board of Peace has reached an agreement for the complete disarmament of Hamas, but Israel says it won't withdraw until the terrorist group is completely disarmed. Former White House advisor Tony Schafer says it'll likely trigger a fresh round of talks.
5: I think they're going to go back to the drawing board, but again, until there's a specific military force, probably the Egyptians, Pakistanis, and several other countries, we're just not going to see any movement on either side. There's got to be a neutral force that comes in.
2: French authorities have arrested hundreds of people over a series of wildfires in the country. Josh Babbis reports.
6: France's Interior Ministry says 420 arrests have been made over wildfires this summer, including 166 children. More than 120,000 hectares were scorched across the country in the worst wildfire season since World War II. The BBC has examined the cases and is reporting 9 out of 10 fires this year were started by humans. The figures include both accidental and deliberate acts, ranging from people carelessly discarding cigarette butts all the way up to pre-planned arson attacks. In London, Josh Babbis.
2: Country pubs are cutting ties with Tabcorp. Regional and independent pub owners are removing the company's electronic betting terminals after the agency increased weekly fees and lowered commissions. Many say under the new model, they're left out of pocket for having the machines. The AHA warns many other pubs are now likely to follow suit. And new research has found broccoli could help treat an incurable progressive disease. A naturally occurring compound in the vegetable may treat the rare genetic condition Friedreich ataxia. It causes neurons in the brain and spinal cord to deteriorate. This is AIR National News. Carlton has taken another big step towards finals footy by overwhelming an injury hit St Kilda at Marble Stadium by 44 points. The win, which almost took a back seat to Nasia Wanganeen-Malira's serious hamstring injury minutes into the contest, puts the 10th-placed Blues 2 wins clear of the Saints. It's their 10th win from 12 games under interim coach Josh Fraser, who's nearing a decision on entering the club's coaching hiring process. The St George Dragons have surprised their home crowd with a win at Jubilee Stadium to wrap up round 23 of the NRL. Terry Daniel reports.
7: The Dragons have beaten the Cronulla Sharks 24 points to 16. It marks just their third victory of the season. The upset puts Cronulla's top four NRL finish in doubt. Sharks coach Craig Fitzgibbon says they simply got outplayed.
8: I honestly just thought they outperformed us today, like fair and square. Like don't suck about it, don't make excuses, just cop it on the chin, do something about it. They outworked us. Mate, that hurts.
7: Earlier, the Newcastle Knights held on to beat the Canberra Raiders 34 to 20. 24 after a late sin binning to Corey Horsburgh. The result ends the Canberra Raiders season while keeping the Newcastle Knights' top four hopes alive. Terry Daniel, Airsport.
2: And Australia's Isaac Beecroft has won gold and set a new world record in the under 25-kilometre race walk in Oregon. Australian Independent Radio News.
9: Fraser Coast weather.
10: A very good morning to you as well. Well, there's a bit of sunshine peeping out, but not that much. We've got 22 degrees in Hervey Bay. We've got a humidity percent at 87. We have partly cloudy, very high chance of showers becoming less likely later tonight. Winds northerly 25 to 35 kilometres an hour, tending northwesterly 15 to 25 kilometres an hour in the late afternoon, then becoming light in the evening. 9 degrees overnight and 24 for Hervey Bay for tomorrow. For Maryborough, they've also got 22 degrees. They have cloudy, very high chance of showers, most likely late morning and afternoon. They've also got a chance of a thunderstorm in the late morning. Winds northerly 23 to 30 kilometres an hour, tending northwesterly in the middle of the day, then becoming light in the late afternoon. Humidity 85%, 8 degrees overnight and 26 for Maryborough, and sunny. And we're going to have sunshine for the next few days as well for both Hervey Bay and for Maryborough after today. Let's have a look at the Hervey Bay weather's forecast for Monday until midnight. Winds north to northwesterly, 15 to 20 knots, turning westerly, 10 to 15 knots in the evening. Seas around 1 metre, increasing to 1 to 1.5 metres during the morning, then decreasing below 1 metre late in the evening. Swell north to northeasterly, below 1 metre. And the tides, we have a high tide. It's a 2.91 of a metre. The low tide this afternoon at 36 minutes past 12, that'll be a 0.68 metres, and the high tonight at 10 minutes past 7, 3.92 metres. We've got the VMR coming up next.
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0: Well, good morning once again, and it's a Monday morning, and aren't we lucky we've had some rain so that'll freshen the flowers and the grass and everything up as well, and gives the birds, the wild animals, a drink as well. Monday Morning Magazine programme with Anne Hopwell, and as usual I've played Helen Reddy. Well, I'd like to say good morning to everyone out there, including Gucci of course, and I hope you're having a great day, Gucci, and not getting wet as well. I've also like to say a big thank you to the Wow Man this morning. And wow, what a show. So let's get on with some more music. But before I do that, I've got a couple of announcements. I've got John Anderson coming in this morning from the Hervey Bay Historical Village. So we're going to be talking to John, what's going on at the village. And then after 10, I've got Aaron coming in from ADA Advocacy. And of course, we're going to be talking about any changes to home care as well and all the different providers out there. But I've got, funny enough, on my playlist this morning, one of my very favourite tracks Cliff Richard recorded back in the day, I'm looking out the window. Well, I might get up and just do that. Look out the window and stand at the door.
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0: The time is 23 minutes past 9 o'clock. You're listening to Anne with a Monday Morning Magazine programme. I've just played an old one by Rod Stewart. I've got the world on a string, and he certainly has the world on the string. We all have. The Supremes were up there as well. Where did our love go to? Well, I'm very pleased to have John Anderson in the studio with me. So a very good morning, John.
1: Good morning, Anne. How are you?
0: I'm well, thank you. And well, it's a great day because we've had a bit of rain.
1: We need a little bit of rain.
0: Yes.
1: It'll be good. As long as it's fine by the end of the week.
0: That's it. Now, John's here because we're celebrating 100 years of the Skarnes Rotunda. So John's here to talk about the celebrations. So over to you, John.
1: Well, actually, Anne, there's two big celebrations coming up on Friday afternoon, the 14th. That's this Friday coming. Starting from about 3 o'clock at the Rotunda in the Skarnes Park. So thanks to George, our mayor,
0: yes,
1: who's very, very interested in history and all the rest of it. I worked with him for probably 5 years, and we finally finished up with a heritage listing of the Rotunda, which is 100-year-old. And strangely enough, there's only three buildings that I can find now that are still in use that were publicly owned, and that's the Pyle Railway Station, the Memorial Hall, and the Skarnes Rotunda. So on Friday afternoon, you'll be able to come and see the official naming, official recognition of the Rotunda as being heritage listed. But at the same time, my grandfather came to Skarnes just over 100 years ago. So we really got two 100-year events happening on the same afternoon. So the park, the council in their wisdom, have seen fit to honour the Haddo family because of the long connection over 100 years with Skarnes and the work that the family did in promoting Skarnes, turning it from a small village into what it is today. So quite exciting,
0: and you're the living proof.
1: I'm third generation, but strangely enough, unveiling the plaque, the council have done a big 900 by 600 permanent sign that will go on the park. That will be unveiled by the youngest Haddo generation, the seventh generation of Haddos still living in Mirrabooka. My great great grandfather came from Scotland in 1863, and to think we've got a seventh generation still living in Mirrabooka of the Haddos is quite a unique occasion. So young Lachlan Haddo will help the mayor unveil the sign on Friday afternoon. So there's so many stories tied up with it. We have the Harvey Bay City Band playing in the Rotunda. And the Rotunda, of course, is a unique sort of little building that can be used for many, many things, not just a shelter, a band rotunda, but, you know, over the years there were political speeches, there were picnics and lots of entertainment from it, and it's still available to use as such. So that will be interesting to see. On the day, as I said, the council have produced a souvenir postcard, which we'll be handing out free. And besides that,
0: the ice creams.
1: My grandfather actually in the early 20s, when he had a big cafe, developed a way of making ice cream long before refrigeration was around, using tons and tons of block ice and coarse salt to lower the temperature. And that ice cream, apart from being sold in the cafe, was delivered all around the bay with a horse and cart. So really that was the first Bay's Mr. Whippy. So I saw Robbie Stamp, and the family talked about it. Would be a great tribute to the grandfather to give away 100 free ice creams on the day. And when I approached Robbie, he said, "Look, I'd be very, very happy to donate them. And so if you get there, get a free ticket and get a free ice cream from Mr. Whippy." Thanks to Robbie, and there's a great, great gesture on his part. So, you know, all in all, we've got the museum there where they'll have a stall selling the historical books and old photos and souvenirs. So, you know, there's so many younger people, well, younger and that haven't been in the bay for many, many years. They've got no idea of what Harvey Bay was really like. So do yourself a favour if you haven't got any of the early books and history of the bay, go and see the historical village display on Friday afternoon. They'll have books there for sale and historic photos, like I've brought a few in here now, that are just, you know, absolute talking points. So everyone's looking forward to it. We've got Haddo family coming from Gold Coast, from Brisbane and Maryborough, and even the early books and history of the bay. Go and see the historical village display on Friday afternoon. They'll have books there for sale and historic photos, like I've brought a few in here now, that are just, you know, absolute talking points. So everyone's looking forward.

0: event. A lot of interest already in it, so make sure you're there. Don't miss it. It's
1: 3 o'clock starting.
0: It's been 100 years in the planning. And to think that we've got 2 100-year celebrations the same afternoon in the Scarness Park.
1: It's amazing.
0: At 3 o'clock.
1: I just wanted to ask you about your grandfather too, John. Did he move from Maryborough to Hervey Bay?
0: Yes, my great-great-grandfather was the fellow that had come over with his young family from Scotland, settled in Maryborough in 1863.
1: Yes.
0: Coincidentally, the year that Boyle Martin was the first European to put his feet in the ocean at Beach Road and started Hervey Bay as it was. But, you know, that's 1863. So his son, George Haddo, a lot of Georges in the family, it's a very popular name in the Haddo family. My great-grandfather actually built the Teddington Weir pumping station that's still being used for supplying water to Maryborough. But my grandfather, who just around the First World War had a rugby car dealership in Adelaide Street in Maryborough near the Town Hall Green, actually made push bikes, which were called the Haddo. And in those days, Maryborough was called the City of Bikes. So he, with a lot of a great deal really of foresight, sold in Maryborough and come down to what was then a very, very small little village called Scarness. And really there was only the Scarborough Hotel and a couple of little shops. And he built a large cafe, so successful that very, very soon after that the building was doubled in size. And it included the first dedicated news agency in the bay. There was a barber shop there and a big billiard room out the back. And for the 1920s, there was a petrol bowser, a Shell petrol bowser on the footpath. So that was quite unique.
1: I bet it was.
0: He wasn't finished there because he bought the next door property at 348 the Esplanade and built a huge hall. And the front of that building, although the hall has been pulled down, the front of the building is still there being used today. So the hall really in those days was the only place in Hervey Bay that was capable of being a venue for bigger events. So not only he had a permanent rental of the rail motor from Maryborough to Scarness every Saturday night for the dances, and then they'd go back, and I often wondered how many marriages finish up from the historic trips down to the dances. So, I mean, the hall saw ballroom dancing and square dancing and rock and roll and jives and even record hops. And then my wife and I had a big fun parlour in there for 40-odd years. Uncle had the skating rink across the road that was there for 60-odd years. So we had lots and lots of connection.
1: Oh, lots of history there. And of course, people coming down on Friday afternoon will be able to see your beautiful photos of it
0: well. And we'll have a talk and George will be talking about the rotunda. I'll be talking about the Haddo connection.
1: So it'll be a
0: lot of history and learn something about what the bay was really like.
1: That's wonderful. Thank you so much, John, for coming in this morning and sharing this.
0: Anne.
1: And get down there and get an ice cream, get to talk to John, get to talk to George and learn all about more history and the photographs because it's fantastic.

0: Kylie Minogue there with Slow, and it certainly was slow. It was the number one hit for her back in 2003. We heard Richard Clapton, Get Back to the Shelter as well, from 1990. Let's have a couple more words with John.
1: Well, yeah, we're back again. strangely enough, on Friday, if he's feeling okay, we'll be very fortunate to have the town crier.
0: From Maryborough.
1: From Maryborough.
0: Yes.
1: Who I know very, very well, hasn't been a well man, but he hopes to be there as a town crier in his official
0: uniform.
1: Regalia.
0: Yes.
1: Bronco Jensen is our MC. Everyone knows Bronco. George, I hope, will be in his mayoral robe.
0: Oh, so I hope so. What
1: about? It promises to be a 1-in-100-year event. So
0: oh, it'd be
1: don't
0: brilliant.
1: Miss it. It's free, and have a jolly good time. Free ice cream, and
0: I've just looked at the weather, and the weather's going to be good as well. Maybe a little bit of rain, but not that much. Mainly sunshine.
1: Oh, I hope you're right.
0: Yeah, let's hope so. I've got Blank Instrument coming up next with Brand New. And thank you once again, John, for coming in this morning and sharing that history with us.
1: No worries, Anne, our pleasure.
0: Thank you.

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3: Well, Sweet Little 16 takes us back, doesn't it? With, of course, Chuck Berry. We also had, Chuck Berry. Well, the time is 9 minutes to 10, and a big thank you goes out to John Anderson too. Certainly a lot of history in Harvey Bay, and I've learned a lot just by talking to him this morning. So do head down to Scarness, get there for 3 o'clock, get your ticket for a free ice cream, meet John and learn a bit more about the wonderful interesting history of Harvey Bay. I've got Harvey Bay Neighbourhood Centre are holding conversational English sessions. 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And I'm taking you up to the news, sport and weather with Daddy Cool, Come Back Again, and Leanne Rimes, Can't Fight the Moonlight from 2002. I will be back for my next hour.